A cracking start to today's show. A little bit of Tamla Motown with the Supremes and I'm Gonna Make You Love Me. And the show, of course, the Swinging 60s show with me, Gord Cooper, and hours worth of classic 60s hits here from the UK. A little bit of Billy Fury coming up next while I go and make myself a nice cup of tea.

0: every breath I take, and each and every step I make brings me closer, baby, closer to you.
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0: And I-

You broke my heart, 'cause I couldn't dance. You didn't even want me around. But now I'm back to let you know that I can really shake 'em down.

So for those of you who weren't around in the 60s or probably got your parents listening to today's show and forcing you to listen to what we would call in the old days proper music, where people used to sort of play their own instruments and sing without all these sort of gadgets that make you sound in tune even if you're not, you will know all these songs either way. No, I shouldn't slate the youth of today. But the point I was going to make is no matter what age you are, you will know most of the songs on today's show because they were hits, big, big hits. And not only were they big hits in the 60s, they continued to be played in the 70s, 80s and up to the current day as well, including that one from Brian Paul and the Tremolos with Do You Love Me. Before that, Bobby V with Rubber Ball. Billy Fiore was Halfway to Paradise. To start off today's show with the Supremes with I'm Gonna Make You Love Me.

Those of you who are regular listeners, and I guess that's most of you to be perfectly honest, you'll know I've got a researcher called Simon who chooses all the songs that we play on each of the Swingin' Sixties show. All I have to do under his instructions are join them all together and put a bit of chat in between each one. And I sort of sometimes do that, more successfully some weeks than others. But you've just heard Chris Montez and Let's Dance. And before that, we heard a little bit of Buddy Holly with Heartbeat, which I'm guessing was a re-release rather than the original version. But I'm only guessing because, as I just said, I'm not the researcher. My researcher can guarantee that that was a hit in the 60s. So it's nothing to do with me. But looking at the time, one of the other things that I notice is when we play these songs, how many we can get into a 15-minute slot. Normally when I'm doing shows that have got sort of hits from the 80s and the 70s and things, they tend to get, as the decades went on, the tracks got longer and longer and longer. So by the time we got up to sort of mid-80s, early 90s, I was probably getting about four tracks in every 15 minutes. Here in the first 15 minutes, we've got one, two, three, four, five, six. So on that, in that sort of working out, I reckon I've got another 18 tracks to play here before I get to the end of the show.

As we're heading towards the halfway stage of today's show, the show, of course, being the Swinging 60s with me, Gord Cooper, we seem to have hit a batch of rock and roll. I must have a word with the researcher man and say you need to sort things out a little bit more. Although, to be fair, he doesn't say what order I've got to play them. He just says I've got to play them all. Eddie Cochran and Three Steps to Heaven. Before that, Dion and Run Around Sue. Chubby Checker and Let's Twist Again. And in case I hadn't mentioned it, and I'm feeling I had, we had Chris Montez and Let's Dance. Let's go back to where we were at the beginning of the show and play a little bit of Tamla Motown.

A little bit of prog rock takes us just past the halfway stage of today's show, and we are still on schedule for 6 tracks every 15 minutes. Track 14 you just heard there, which was Jethro Tull and Sweet Dream. Before that, James Brown and I Got You, in brackets, I Feel Good. I could hear you all singing along quite merrily to that one. And then before that, we had the Four Tops, of course, with Reach Out, I'll Be There.

0: The Spencer Davis Group with Gimme Some Love, and before that, Neil Sedaka with Breaking Up Is Hard to Do. I remember all the furore that was around when David Cassidy did that one in the 70s. All you 70s children, you were screaming with David Cassidy. Well, not the boys necessarily, although there probably was some boys, but I'm digging a hole for myself. So it's about time I moved on. And before that, Leslie Gore, One Hit Wonder with It's My Party.
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Walk tall, walk straight and look the world right in the eye. 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

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But we've just had quite an eclectic mix for the last three songs. We had the Kinks and You Really Got Me. Before that, Tommy Steele and Little White Bull and Val Dunican. 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

0: tomorrow. 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
1: That's it. Anthony Newley and Strawberry Fair brings us more or less to the end of today's show. The show, of course, being the Swinging 60s with me, Gord Cooper. And before that, we had Dionne Warwick with Walk On By. And then the first single I ever bought, The Arches and Sugar Sugar. Hopefully you've enjoyed my selection, or rather Simon's selection, and my chat in between, to join us same time, same place, same channel next week. Until then, keep smiling and see you all again soon.

Gosh, have I got some good stuff on today's show. The show, of course, being the sensation of the 70s with me, Gord Cooper, although on occasions I do refer to it as Supersonic 70s. But it's the same show. It's just equally as good. It's just that I'm of that age where my memory tends to go a little bit. But we have got some stuff that's a little bit more obscure, but we've got some big hits as well. Start off today's show with the Tams and Hey Girl, Don't Bother Me, which everybody knows, but wouldn't necessarily know who the artists were. But you don't have to have been around in the 70s to know most of these songs. You will recognise them anyway. All you got to do is enjoy me with the next hour of 70s songs.

You've just heard D.D. Jackson, although it's spelled, you'd think it was D.D. as in D-E-E-D-E-E, or you might even think it was D and then D. But D.D. Jackson had to be different. It was D-E-E and then a single D and then Jackson. D.D. Jackson with Automatic Lover. Before that, we had Cilla Black with Something Tells Me Something's Gonna Happen to Me, which I must admit I did question. I'm lucky enough to have a researcher named Simon who gets all the music sorted out for me. All I do is sit here in the studio and sort of gabble on in between songs and pretend to be into or try to appear interesting. Not interested, I'm always interested, but interesting. And I said to him, I says, you sure that wasn't the 60s? And he says, no, definitely the sort of 70s. So if that's the case, and it's not, don't blame me. Before that, we had Carol Bayer-Sager with You're Moving Out, and start off today's show with the Tams with Hey Girl, Don't Bother Me.

Don't be afraid.

I'm a little bit concerned. You know why? Because the show is more or less going to schedule. There's no big errors, no big mistakes, which is unusual for me when I do a show. So fingers crossed that we can keep it that way. You are, of course, listening to The Sensational 70s with me, Gord Cooper, and Johnny Mathis and Denise Williams, one of my favourite hits from the 70s, Too Much, Too Little, Too Late. Johnny Bristol was hanging on there, baby, and Diana Ross with the theme from Mahogany, in brackets, Do You Know Where I'm Going To? I've no idea where I'm going to. Hopefully Johnny Wakelin does, because he's in Zaire.

TomTom lived for all he could give, and he stood by his father's side. Then into his world came a sweet young girl, and he took her for his bride. He took her for his bride.

Just like the decade themselves, today's show of 70s hits is quite eclectic. But then, as I say, it was in the 70s. We had reggae, we had glam, we had punk, we had new wave, we had soul, we had glam rock. We had everything and some more thrown on top. And we even had New World with Tom Turnaround. Before that, Lieutenant Pigeon with Moldy Old Dough that everybody recognises. Why, I don't know, but there's a big number one for them. But that's no excuse. And before that, as I mentioned, Johnny Wakelin, who was in Zaire.

0: the moments with girls, although I'm not 100% certain that the Whatnots weren't involved with them as well. Before that, The Miracles without Smokey Robinson with Love Machine Part 1. And I don't remember there being a Part 2. but there probably was, I just never heard it. And before that, we had R&J Stone with We Do It. Coming up next, One Hit Wonders, The Pipkins.
1: That's right, I'm sad and blue, because I can't do the boogaloo. I'm lost, can't do my thing, and that's why I sing.

Rapidly approaching the end of today's episode of Sensational 70s, but I reckon I can sort of squeeze a couple more in before it's time for me to bid you my fond farewells. You've just heard the Stylistics and Can't Give You Anything But My Love, the Rubettes with Jukebox Jive, and then the one-hit wonders, the Pipkins with Gimme That Ding.

Well, that went to plan, didn't it? I suggest I could squeeze two more in, and in fact I did. Al Martino was one with Spanish Eyes, and the other you just heard was Barry Blue and Dancing on a Saturday Night. I'm going to finish off with a little bit of the Commodores and Sail On. But if you've enjoyed today's edition of Sensational 70s with me, Gord Cooper, then join me same time, same place, same channel next week. Until then, keep smiling, and bye for now.

Hi, and welcome to today's episode of Rock's Rocks Themes with me, the Rockmaster. The theme this week, all the songs have a lady's name in them. Ladies' name, girls' name, all in the song title. So for the next hour, you're going to listen to a selection of songs by rock bands and rock songs that all have a girl's name in the song title. Wasn't tricky. It would have been simpler for me to have stopped after the first statement, really, wouldn't it? It didn't seem, or it shouldn't have been, as complicated as I made it out to be. Anyway, Rod Stewart and the Faces started off today's show. Coming up next, a little bit of Chris Rea with Josephine.

Paul McCartney and Wings with Helen Wheels. Before that, the instrumental Focus with Sylvia. Then we got Chris Rea and Josephine. Starting off today's show was Rod Stewart and the Faces with Cindy. Incidentally, don't worry, not all the songs are going to be soft rock. As if to prove the case, this is Guns N' Roses.

Rapidly approaching the halfway stage of today's show. The show, of course, being Rock's Themes with me, the Rockmeister. The theme this week is songs, rock songs that have got girls' names in. And I hope I've proven that we've got a little bit rockier with the last few tracks. Oasis with Lila, My Chemical Romance with Helena, and Guns N' Roses, My Michelle.

If you're thinking, well, he hasn't played this song with a girl's name in, or that song with a girl's name in, or any other that you've got in your mind, don't worry, there's no way at all I'm going to fit them all into 1 hour show. The list that I've got, or the folder that I've got with songs that have got girls' names in the title, I reckon I've got about enough for 6 or 7 shows. So persevere if you don't hear the songs that you're thinking of tonight. It just means that you're going to have to stick with me forever and a day until we put in another episode of songs that have got girls' names in the title. Next week, I don't know what it is, but it probably won't be the same theme for certain. But you've just heard Status Quo with their opener that they always play in every live concert that they do, with Caroline, of course. Before that, we had Robert Plant with Little Maggie, and then the big hit from the Rolling Stones, Angie, of course. This is The Calling.

You Too and Iris Hold Me Close brings us more or less to the end of today's show. Before that, we had a little bit of Thin Lizzy with Bob Seger's, or the cover of Bob Seger's Rosalie, The Cult and Eddie Ciao Baby, and The Call-In with Adrienne. Hopefully you've enjoyed my selection of songs to join me again. Same time, same place, same channel next week. Thanks for listening as always. What will the theme be next week? As I said earlier, the only way you're going to find out is join me. Until then, see you all again soon, and bye for now.

Hi and welcome to today's episode of Rock's Rock Alphabet, going quite nicely through the alphabet yet. Now, not quite sure what I'll do when I get to the end, whether we start again or whether we sort of flip it on its head and change it slightly, who knows. But at this moment we're on the letter R, and I reckon I can probably get 3 or 4 episodes out of the letter R. So if you don't hear them on the Today Show, don't worry, your favourite band will probably turn up in episodes 2, 3 or possibly even 4. Anyway, start off today's show from their album Let It Bleed with the Rolling Stones and Gimme Shelter. All the bands for the next hour begin with letter R.

The good thing with this show is there's no rules apart from the band has to begin with letter R, so I can mix up the genres, good and proper, and the decades. And I think I've done that quite successfully so far on today's show. You've just heard Rammstein and Angst. Before that, The Rabble with Seek In Republica and Drop Dead Gorgeous. And start off today's show with The Rolling Stones and Gimme Shelter.

far too quickly to the midway stage of today's show. The show being Rock's Rock Alphabet with me, the Rockmeister. The letter, if you hadn't already worked out, where all the bands begin with the letter R. And you just heard the Romantics with What I Like About You. Before that, from their album Polyester Zeal, was Red Sun Rising and The Other Side. And then, of course, the big hit from Rush with The Spirit of Radio. This is Razorlight.

As I said at the beginning of the show, I'm not going to get all the bands that begin with letter R on today's hour. So if you're sitting there thinking he hasn't played this one yet, he hasn't played that one yet, I know I haven't. Those will come in episode 2, 3, or even possibly 4. So just be patient with me. Anyway, you just heard Reckless Love and Born to Break Your Heart. Before that, Rancid and Fall Back Down from their album Indestructible. And then a little bit of Razor Light with America. This was one of my favourite bands of the 70s, 80s. This is REO Speedwagon.

That's it. Unfortunately, we're done for this week. Roco and One Night Stand brings us to the end of today's show. Before that, we had a little bit of punk rock with the Ruts and Babylon's Burning, Renegade with Sweet Ballerina, and then Arrow Speedwagon and Can't Fight This Feeling. I'm going to finish off with The Rough Cut and Dreaming Again, but I'll be back same time, same place, same channel next week with episode 2 of Rock's Rock Alphabet, letter R. Thanks as always for listening, and see you all next week. Bye for now.

The spotlight is shining very brightly on 1966. Race riots and anti-Vietnam War protests grip America. It wasn't all great stuff in 66, was it? And John Lennon's casual comment that the Beatles were bigger than Jesus got him into very serious problems and resulted in the burning of Beatles albums around the world. And as the Cold War continued, we're all worried about Russia. And France withdrew its forces from NATO and President de Gaulle visits Moscow, sparking major concerns in the USA. What a worrying time for us all. 1966, we were all worried about the Cold War escalating. I'm Mark Stafford. Welcome to Stafford's World, a journey through 3 hours of music and memories from a great year, 1966. Beatles and Eleanor Rigby and Big in America, Not So Big in Britain, Question Mark and the Mysterians, 96 Tears from 1966. Only top 20 hit for them in America. They came from Michigan. Just one top 20 hit and another song that edged into the top 40 in America. This one was big everywhere, though. Manfred Mann and Pretty Flamingo.

0: Could you get that, Robin? I'm busy solving a crime.
1: Batcave, Robin speaking. It's Commissioner Gordon.
0: I better take it. Hello, Commissioner. What's the trouble? I see. That sounds serious. We'll be right over.
1: What's wrong, Batman?
0: Someone has stolen a show from this fall's new season of ABC programs.
1: Holy grand larceny! Who would do such a thing?
0: No doubt some poor wretch who's more to be pitied than feared. Commissioner Gordon has a preview of ABC's new shows in his office right now. There's no time to lose. Let's race to the Batmobile.

We're in 1966. US President is Lyndon B. Johnson and Hubert Humphrey is Vice President. And in Britain, Harold Wilson's Labour Party are holding the strings of power. If it was a toy shop you went into, you might have seen some of the big toys of the year. They would have included the Spirograph. Do you remember that? Twister was a new game in 66. And the Viewmaster, that's where you had that little video kaleidoscopy thing that used to go around with little pictures on. Do you remember that? You stuck it on your eyes. It looked like a pair of binoculars, only cheaper. That was the Viewmaster, 1966. Some good music in 66. Zoot Money's Big Roll Band, one of the big bands in the clubs. Andy Summers of the Police was in that band. And Zoot Money himself went on to work with Eric Burdon and the Animals after the band packed up. But Big Time Operator, their only top 30 hit back in 1966. Some fine music, some great memories. Donovan was big in 66.

0: bring the truth home. Hey, hey, LBJ, how many kids can you kill today? Hey, hey, LBJ, how many kids can you kill today?
1: Bombing started again yesterday in Vietnam, and the bombing reminded us that we move closer and closer and further into Vietnam and closer to perhaps world war, or at least war in Southeast Asia, which these people are very much concerned with, as all people should be.
2: Well, I think all these people are traitors to our country.
3: Well, Vietnam will be ended only when every American soldier is withdrawn from Vietnamese soil.

0: 1966, the pinnacle of British football as England beat West Germany 4-2 to win the World Cup at Wembley. And in boxing, Cassius Clay defeated Henry Cooper in a world title fight. And if you switched your TV on, you might have been very lucky being one of the first people to get a colour TV. If you were, you were one of the very, very first. But big shows on our TVs, most of us watching in black and white, including Bonanza, The Lucy Show, Daktari, Bewitched, do you remember The Twitching Nose, and The Beverly Hillbillies, big TV shows in 1966. But on our radios, we were listening to music from Bob Dylan from the Blonde on Blonde album. One of the great singles from that was I Want You, and Donovan's Sunshine Superman. And this one was getting played on our radios, but we didn't buy enough copies to make her famous, and she gradually drifted into the limelight. She was Videl Smith, a one-hit wonder with this, Tar and Cement.
1: The town I came from

0: you consider that now, since you've been in the United States here for almost a week, that this religious issue is answered once and for all? Would you clarify and repeat the answer that you gave in Chicago?
1: I can't repeat it again because I don't know what I said, you know.
0: Well, would you clarify the remarks that were attributed to you?
1: You tell me what you think I meant, and I'll tell you whether I agree or...
0: Well, some of the remarks attributed to you in some of the newspapers, the press here, said that concerning the remark that you made comparing the relative popularity of the Beatles with Jesus Christ and that the Beatles were more popular. This created quite a controversy and a furor in this country, as you are obviously aware.
2: Do you know that, John? You created a furor.
0: Now, would you clarify the remark?
1: Well, I've clarified it about 800 times, you know. I could have said TV or something else, you know, and that's as clear as it can be. I just used Beatles because I know about them a bit more than TV. I could have said any number of things. Wouldn't have got as much publicity, though.

0: at Stafford's World with the memories of 1966 with the Hollies and I Can't Let Go, and a song that became number one in Australia and a top 40 hit in Britain and America for Videl Smith. She faded away after that, which is a shame. Tar and Cement was the song. It's the memories of 1966. Later on, we'll be looking at a particular month in 1966 and shining that spotlight even more brightly on a particular month of the year of 1966. We've got the spotlight on that at the moment. And we'll return with more in just a moment.
1: Stafford's World will be back in a moment. Don't go anywhere.
2: Turn it up.
3: 1966.
4: We interrupt our regular program so that ABC News can bring you in color this special report on the Gemini 9 mission. Today, with the oft-delayed Gemini launch from Cape Kennedy, ABC News continues its comprehensive coverage of the space frontier. 2 days ago, the launch of the ATDA target vehicle. This morning, the launch of the Gemini 9 astronauts. The Gemini 9 mission, including man's longest walk in space.

One of the finest years of the 60s, and in 1966 in the USA, Ronald Reagan became the governor of California, and the Houston Astrodome opened. And around the world, in China, Chairman Mao launched the Chinese Cultural Revolution, and Indira Gandhi was elected Prime Minister of India, 1966. And wasn't the music very, very good? Birds and 8 Miles High, and a song from the Kinks that's now getting a bit of play on TV with Nick Frost's series Mr. Sloan. It's the opening credit music on that. Kinks and A Well-Respected Man, which got missed in Britain. It was never a single release, but was a single in America. It was an EP release in Britain. Now, this was the song that broke Phil Spector's heart as it bombed in America, and he put so much effort and so much work into this. Ike and Tina Turner's River Deep and Mountain High.

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1: I can't, I'm stuck.
0: Here, look out, I'll do it.
1: Oh!
2: Well, you're settled in. Right, we can begin. My name is...
1: Alfie.
3: Alfie, bubbles with impudent humor and ripe modern wit, says the New York Times.
2: I was having a beautiful little life. There was this manageress of a dry cleaners. And I was getting a suit cleaned in the bargain.
3: Everybody's running after Alfie.
1: Do you love me?
2: What can I say when you ask? You shouldn't ask, you know. I'll tell you when I feel like it.
4: Would you like me to give you something to make you sleep?
2: Now, there's a good idea.
4: All right, then. Come with me.
3: Michael Caine gives a brilliant performance, says Red Book magazine.
5: Is Alfie really as good as all that?
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3: Shelley Winters thinks so.
2: Now, what's your address?
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2: She's in lovely condition.
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3: As Life magazine puts it, you are going to enjoy Alfie very

As always, we learnt some new words in this particular year. 1966 brought us the new words, the 8-track cartridge, a brand new thing you could put in your car and you take music with you. The 8-track cartridge was starting to appear in some of the Ford cars in America in 1966. And how about Beam Me Up, Scotty? We learnt those words for the very first time as the first episode of Star Trek, The Man Trap, was broadcast on TV in America. And LSD raised its head as the hippie drug LSD hit the streets in America. 1966, shining the spotlight on some great songs. Spencer Davis Group with Steve Winwood on lead vocals and Gimme Some Lovin'. And Ike and Tina Turner's River Deep Mountain High. It was one of those songs that Phil Spector put his heart into. He was struggling for a hit, hadn't had a hit for a time, and he really went for it with everything there. He actually paid Ike Turner $20,000 to stay out of the session so he could take control and control Tina Turner's vocals on that. It bombed in America, just scraped into the bottom of the top 100, and he then ended up taking a 3-year sabbatical until 1969. Really broke his heart, probably had a lot to do with his mental state in later years. Great song though, River Deep Mountain High. It's 1966, and at the end of the year, this band were big and just about to hit our TV screens, The Monkees.

0: was their second single for Cream. The first one was Wrapping Paper. That was the first big hit for Cream and I Feel Free. And the Monkees with Last Train to Clarksville, which kicked it all off for them and started them on the road to success. Promoted a lot in America by the TV series that went hand in hand with that. We took a few months to get it in Britain. It wasn't until 67 that the Monkees TV shows appeared in Britain. Beatles ended their US tour with a concert at Candlestick Park in San Francisco in 1966, and it was to be the last ever live performance, except for the short rooftop concert at the Apple offices in January 1969 as part of the Let It Be film. And millions of Britons were tuning into pop music from the offshore radio stations such as Radio Caroline and Radio London, broadcasting from ships and forts anchored off the coast of Britain, to the dismay of the British government, who began to draw up legislation to outlaw the broadcast from those offshore radio stations in 1966.
1: Yes?
2: Ian, are you the one who's working on the pirates bill?
1: Well, yes, I've got something to do with it, I have, yes.
2: Well, I've got a proposition for you, my boy.
1: Go on.
2: Don't wait for this bill to go through, it might miss. Now, you know how the boats are on the outside of the 3-mile limit?
1: Yes, we can't touch them out there, I know.
2: Well, I propose to bring them within to 2 miles of the coast.
1: And then we could nab them. Go on.
2: Well, most of the pirates are on the east coast. Using my machines and equipment at very reasonable prices, we will set up outboard motors along the west coast and shift England and Scotland 1 mile to the east. Thus, the pirates will be within the 3-mile limit already.
1: And then we can prosecute them.

Told you it'd be a good one. I think I'm right so far. Easy Beats and Friday on My Mind from 1966. Big movies this year included Who's Afraid of Virginia Woolf with Elizabeth Taylor and Richard Burton. Batman the movie was out, and Batman was massive in 1966. Born Free from 1966, the film about the lioness. And Alfie starring Michael Caine, that was a big movie, as was Blow Up with David Hemmings and Vanessa Redgrave back in 1966. And we finished the first hour with one of the songs from 1966 from the Walker Brothers.

0: 1966.
1: So we're gathered together in our usual places to explore our musical past. It is a time to look back on Stafford's World as we open up the book, mark the rock and roll history book, and look back to a year in rock and roll history. It's a rock flashback to June 1966, and when we hit the 60s, particularly the mid-60s, then it's time to soften it down a little, and the rock becomes a little bit watered down. I'm Mark Stafford. Together, we'll spend the next hour and 40 minutes or so looking at the month of June 1966. And we'll start with a look at America's biggest selling rock and pop singles from June 1966. And at 92, we have the debut American hit for Neil Diamond on Bang Records. It was the opening track on his debut album, The Feel of Neil Diamond. And the first time he'd ever cracked the American Top 100 was this, Solitary Man from Neil Diamond.

It's June 1966. Gene Cernan completes the second U.S. spacewalk, lasting over 2 hours on the U.S. Gemini 9 space mission. And the U.S.-only Beatles album, Yesterday and Today, is released and then quickly withdrawn following a host of complaints about the Butcher's Block cover photo in 1966. And if you've got a copy of that, you're a very wealthy person. It's worth a lot of money now. June 1966, as we explore the memories, we're looking at America's biggest selling rock singles. Neil Diamond at 92 with Solitary Man, and a band who are massive in America but did absolutely nothing in Britain. Paul Revere and the Raiders at 87 with Kicks. Now, this guy scored a monster hit the year before with The Eve of Destruction. He was Barry Maguire. He was desperate for a follow-up single, tried just about anything that he could do but couldn't really do it. And then he went a bit poppy with this. Barry Maguire at 79, Cloudy Summer Afternoon.

In the trend-setting street of world mod gear, the move towards complete equality of the sexes. Guys and dolls now shop for their clothes with a togetherness new to the world of fashion. Aptly, the name of the Carnaby Street his and her boutique run by Irvine Sellers is Mates. And the atmosphere is very matey. It was once said, clothes maketh a man. We always thought less clothes did something for the girls, too. But these days, it seems, she doesn't even rate a raised eyebrow. Times certainly have changed. And we reckon even she's a bit taken aback. Ah, well, carry on as if nothing's happened. He may be left holding the pup, but he'll have to pick up the bill, too. Man and his mate emerge from the gear garden of Eden, ready to face the world in modern-style fig leaves, picked from the same tree. Even Pop found something to his taste. 100-guinea calfskin coat.

It's June 1966. The Vietnam War escalates as U.S. planes begin bombing Hanoi and Haiphong, and a long strike organized by the National Union of Seamen ends in the United Kingdom. It is June 1966. We're looking at the songs heading upwards in the Cashbox 100 in America. At 79, cloudy summer afternoon from Barry Maguire. That didn't get much higher than that. And at 46, the song that was destined for the top 20 in America, a cover of a John Sebastian song from The Loving Spoonful. They were the Critters at 46, and that was Younger Girl. And we're into the 10 biggest selling rock singles in America in June 1966, and the Association were at number 10.

It's June 1966. In Britain's House of Commons, Labour MP Anthony Wedgwood-Benn introduces legislation to outlaw the UK's offshore radio stations. And the Rolling Stones arrive in New York to begin a US tour. June 1966. And these are the 10 biggest selling rock singles in America. At 10, it was The Association and Along Comes Mary, and The Animals at 9, and what was to become one of the final singles for The Animals, Under the Banner of The Animals, before it became Eric Burdon and The Animals. That was Don't Bring Me Down at 9. And the biggest hit for these guys was at 8. It was The Mindbenders and A Groovy Kind of Love.

0: The War in Vietnam. Frontline action. A sudden encounter with Viet Cong guerrillas reported on the spot by Marine Lieutenant Dick Nicklin.
1: We're on a search and clear mission this morning, moving back up in through the sector where the company came through yesterday.
2: These Viet Cong are elusive. You can't see them. All you can do is hear the bullets as they come at you.

20 minutes ago, we were sitting in a rest period, and one of the men commented on how day before yesterday they'd been sitting there at a rest period and thinking that they were just about to their main objective and would be through for the day, when all of a sudden all hell broke loose. And that's just exactly what has happened here today.

It's 1966, the month is June, and the US spacecraft Surveyor 1 lands on the moon and becomes the first spacecraft to soft land on another world. And France formally leaves NATO, June 1966, looking at America's biggest hits. And the rock singles, we're at 8 with the Mind Benders and Groovy Kind of Love. And it was the Young Rascals, they were the Young Rascals then, they became the Rascals later, at 7 with Good Lovin'. And Simon and Garfunkel were at 6.

0: This is Stafford's World. We'll return in just a moment. The best from yesterday. 1966.
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2: Hi, Leslie Gore here to tell you, if you want to have more fun, keep your dial set to the great sound of this wonderful station. And take a lively companion wherever you go.

We're with the music, we're with the memories, and it's the month of June 1966. Bassist Clint Warwick quits the Moody Blues and Klaus Voormann is offered the job, but he's also considering an offer to replace Jack Bruce in Manfred Mann. And Eamon de Valera is re-elected as Irish president. It's 1966 and we're in the month of June, the summer of 1966 awaits. We're looking at the big songs in America. Simon and Garfunkel were at six with I Am a Rock, and the Syndicate of Sound on Bell Records, one of the first hits on Bell Records. It was Little Girl at five, and these guys were massive in America. Greengrass, it was Gary Lewis and the Playboys at four.

0: a Qantas jet arrives at rain-soaked Kingsford Smith Airport. And on board are the pop singers who rival the Beatles for popularity, the Rolling Stones. Despite the rain, about 200 fans wait for the Stones, who are making their second tour of Australia. There's lead singer Mick Jagger, Brian Jones, Keith Richard, and drummer Charlie Watts. Watts brings his wife with him to escape the English winter. There's the usual rush of fans. After all, some of them have waited at the airport all night. They're as surly as ever at the press interview, but this much they do say. They're bored. They haven't got the faintest idea how much money they earn. They think the long hair craze for boys will last, and bass guitarist Bill Wyman wouldn't mind doing a turn at Timbertop. A few lucky ones get autographs, and then the Stones decide it's time to go. It's the fans' last chance. But there are 40 state police, 20 Commonwealth police, and 10 security officers there to make sure the kids don't get too close. The crowd's small but enthusiastic. It's a damp welcome in Sydney for Britain's Rolling Stones.
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You're listening to Stafford's World. It is the time we look back through rock and roll's history, and stopping off in June 1966 on a rock flashback. Taking a peek at America's 10 biggest selling rock singles from June 1966 at the moment, and they're certainly a good bunch, aren't they? Gary Lewis and the Playboys at 4 with Green Grass, and the Beatles at 3 with Paperback Writer. And this song did absolutely nothing in Britain, but was pretty big in America for the Loving Spoonful. Did You Ever Have to Make Up Your Mind was at number 2.

It's you and me and the music of June 1966. And the song at number two was The Loving Spoonfuls, Did You Ever Have to Make Up Your Mind? They were at two and topping the pile, the biggest selling rock and pop single in America in June 1966 came from the Rolling Stones.

0: So there it was, America's biggest selling rock and pop single in June 1966, Rolling Stones and Paint It Black on London Records. That was America's biggest selling rock singles. Let's move across to Britain and check out some of the biggest selling rock albums from June 1966. As we move into 1966, albums are starting to find their way to get a foothold. People were not really that much into albums until we hit 66 and 67. But we'll check out the 10 biggest selling rock albums. And the album at 10 was The Beach Boys Today.
1: Stafford's World. Remember 1966.

0: the largest audience the Beatles have ever played to this particular tour. Just imagine, I don't know whether you've ever seen a baseball pitch in a stadium in America, but you can just imagine a whole thing like, something like Wembley Stadium, okay? Well, the crowds, I am right in the middle of this stadium, sitting on the grass. The stage is just forward to my right, and I'm just sitting here with my tape recorder. The crowd are about, they look about half a mile away, but that's just comparative. It's just the size of the place.
1: This is Stafford's World.
2: Mark Stafford remembers.
1: 1966.

Club in London. And other artists at the Marquee in June included The Move, Pink Floyd, David Bowie, Manfred Mann, the Alan Bound set, Tony Rivers and the Castaways, who were to evolve into Harmony Grass. The Herd were there, The Small Faces and The Action, June 1966. And we're checking out those 10 big albums in Britain. Beach Boys Today was at 10 from the Beach Boys and When I Grow Up to Be a Man from it. And it was the debut album from the Mamas and the Papas at 9, if you can believe your eyes and ears. And from it, it was Go Where You Wanna Go, originally done by the Fifth Dimension, that song. Or was it the other way around? It might have been a Mamas and Papas song done by the Fifth Dimension. At 8, it was the Walker Brothers and Take It Easy with the Walker Brothers.

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1: We're spotlighting June 1966, the music and the memories of a great month and a great year. Walker Brothers at 8 with the Take It Easy with the Walker Brothers album and the Bob Dylan song Love Minus Zero No Limit. The Animals and the Most of the Animals collection was at 7, and Rubber Soul from the Beatles we heard In My Life from that was at 6. And the Daydream album from the Loving Spoonful was at 5, and from it this is Jug Band Music.

Focusing in on June 1966, the Vatican abolishes its index of banned books. An Australian opposition leader, Arthur Colwell, is shot after attending a political meeting near Sydney in Australia. And we're checking out the biggest selling albums in Britain, the biggest selling rock album. Daydream from The Loving Spoonful was at 5, and Animalism from The Animals at 4. And it was the Georgie Fame album Sweet Things at 3, and that was the Sitting in the Park song from that song, originally done by Billy Stewart. Small Faces were at 2, with the album simply called Small Faces, and topping the pile, they were big in 66 and big in June 66, the Rolling Stones and the Aftermath album.

We're looking at the music and the memories of June 1966 on a rock flashback on Staffer's World. In Britain, Reg Calvert, former manager of the Fortunes, is shot dead in Saffron Walden in Essex in a dispute over the ownership of the pirate radio station Radio City, located on a former army fort in the Thames estuary. And Roy Orbison's wife Claudette dies in a motorcycle accident in Nashville in USA. Rolling Stones' Aftermath was the biggest-selling rock and pop album in Britain in June 1966. And before we check out the 10 biggest-selling rock singles in Britain in June 1966, let's have a little look around, a little nose around some of those songs that were new releases and playing on our radios in 1966 in the month of June, but not necessarily selling that well. In some cases, very much a travesty, including this one, the first of our bubbling under new releases in June 1966. A band that also did very well in America, never really did it in Britain, with Jay and the Americans, massive band in America, not a single UK top 40 hit for them. This one should have been bigger in America, and it should have been much, much bigger in Britain. One of the great got away singles of the 60s, Jay and the Americans and Living Above Your Head.

world's most famous four are back in England. It was early morning and the fans were in force at London Airport. The Beatles offended some folks at Manila, but it was only by accident that they didn't attend an official lunch. It was so early, and the fans had to dress so quickly, it wasn't until now that they could pick their socks up. With Manila, some of the fans have broken off diplomatic relations.

We're checking out June 1966, the music and the memories. French President Charles de Gaulle visits the Soviet Union, and Topeka, Kansas is devastated by a tornado. 16 people are killed, hundreds more are injured, and thousands of homes are damaged or destroyed. June 1966. Checking out some of the new releases and songs that got away in June 1966. Jay and the Americans, Living Above Your Head, and it was the band Love and My Little Red Book. It was a song from the What's New Pussycat movie, penned by Bacharach and David, and the song and the version that was in the movie was the version by Manfred Mann, but it was the Love version that charted in America but got played on the radio in Britain but didn't sell. You never bought the single, did you, back in June 1966. This one just about edged into the top 40 for a band that was signed by Andrew Luke Oldham, and he gave them a Rolling Stones, Jagger and Richards composition for their debut single on the immediate label, his label, of course, and they had a hit, which was pretty obvious, actually. You did anything with the Rolling Stones, you had a chance. Twice as much they were, and this was Sitting on a Fence.

We're in June 1966 in the USA. Civil rights activist James Meredith is shot while trying to march across Mississippi. And in France, an Air France strike begins. It is June 1966. Bob Dylan's Rainy Day Women, numbers 12 and 35, was at 10.

We're counting them down. The biggest selling rock singles from June 1966. A couple of the classics there. Bob Dylan's Rainy Day Women, numbers 12 and 35. And the Kinks and Sunny Afternoon. That was at 9. And the Beach Boys were at 8 with this.

It's 1966, you and me together checking out June of 1966. I'm Mark Stafford, and it's a Stafford's World Rock Flashback. June 1966, the Beatles make their one and only live performance in the BBC's Top of the Pops studios. On the show, they mime to Paperback Writer and Rain. And the Easy Beats move to the UK and sign a deal with United Artists Records. The group are currently the most popular band in Australia. June 1966, checking out the big rock singles in Britain. Beach Boys at 8 with Sloop John B, and it was the Yardbirds at 7 and Over Under Sideways Down. Animals were at 6 with Don't Bring Me Down, we heard that earlier, and a Chip Taylor song gave the Troggs their biggest hit in 1966. It was Wild Thing at 5.

wild thing, I think I love you. But I wanna know for sure. So come on, hold me tight.

So we're together shoulder by shoulder checking out the 10 biggest selling rock singles from June 1966 on the Rock Flashback. And it was the Trogs at 5 and Wild Thing. Rolling Stones were at 4 with Paint It Black. We heard that when we counted down America's biggest selling rock singles. And the Merseys, formerly the Mersey Beats, were at 3 with Sorrow. And the debut hit for these guys and girls was at 2, Monday Monday from the Mamas and the Papas.

Let's check out the 10 biggest selling rock singles in Britain from June 1966. Bob Dylan was at 10 with Rainy Day Women, numbers 12 and 35, and the Kinks at 9 with Sunny Afternoon. Beach Boys were 8 with Sloop John B, and at 7 it was the Yardbirds and Over Under Sideways Down. Don't Bring Me Down by the Animals was at 6, and Wild Thing from the Troggs was at 5. At 4 it was Painted Black from the Rolling Stones, and Sorrow from the Merseys was at 3. Mamas and the Papas were at 2, the song there was Monday Monday. And the Beatles were topping the charts with Paperback Writer, but we played that earlier, so we always played the B-side of Beatles singles, didn't we? So we'll flip it over and play the other side. We'll put the auto-changer to one side, take it off and flip it over and play the B-side of Paperback Writer. Rain by the Beatles, double A-side almost. It was as good as a double A-side, wasn't it, back in June 1966.

Yeah, we always used to play the B-sides, whatever it was. We used to play the B-sides, but you couldn't go wrong with the Beatles B-side, could you? B-side to Paperback Writer was Rain from the Beatles. And Paperback Writer, the biggest selling rock single from June 1966 in Britain. Well, I certainly enjoyed 1966. I don't think I'll be alone in enjoying that particular month. It was one of the great periods for music in the 1960s. In fact, one of the great periods for music in rock and roll history. Hope you did enjoy it. If you did, it's mark at markstafford.co.uk. I'd certainly love to hear from you there. Or you can pop along to the website. www.markstafford.co.uk is the website. We're not all over, though. We've still got more from 1966, and we'll check out some of the ones that got away in 1966. Oh, this is good. This is too good to get away, but it did back in 1966. We'll check out a track from the debut album from Tim Hardin next. It's the album simply called Tim Hardin, and Tim Hardin 1, I suppose you could call it, and from it we'll take Hang On To A Dream.

Teasing girls and teasing boys. 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I called it love. I mean, it felt like love. There were moments when, well, there were moments when present. Go out with you? Why not? Do I like to dance? Of course. Take a walk along the beach tonight? I'd love to. But don't try to touch me. Don't try to touch me. 'Cause that was

Maybe somewhere, someone will understand. You know, I used to sing a tisket, a tasket, a green and yellow basket. I'm all packed up and I'm on.

Hey, I don't think it comes much better than that, does it? Can it get better than that? Two absolutely beautiful songs from 1966. Neither of them anything like as successful as they should have been. The production work of Shadow Morton on the Shangri-La's Past, Present and Future. Absolutely beautiful, that. And also just as good was Tim Harding's Hang On to a Dream. What a wonderful year. Those were just a couple of throwaway songs from 1966. And they almost do it for us. We've got to check out one more song before we finish our book looking at the hits of 1966 and the big songs of 1966, including the ones that got away. Hope you've enjoyed it. It's Mark at markstafford.co.uk if you'd like to register your approval of 1966, Mark at markstafford.co.uk. And we'll finish with this. One of the songs that got away in Britain, it did chart in America, but we had to wait for the cover from the Four Tops to dent the British charts. These were the Left Bank with an E at the end, and the original version of Walk Away, Renee.

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1: 4, 3, 2, 1, let's go.
2: Hello, welcome along to another edition of the Retro Years. This is Paul Baker with you for the next 2 hours. Classic tracks and throwbacks on the way from the Sugar Babes, Corona, Snow and Plan B, all coming up very soon. But we'll kick off right now. Here comes Anastasia and I'm Out of Love on the Retro Years.
0: Paul Baker with the Retro Years.

That's Corona. Not the bad kind, the good kind. Cry Me Out, or Try Me Out, from the 90s on the retro years. Before that, from the noughties, Anastasia kicking off the show with I'm Out of Love. Welcome along then, Paul Baker with you for 2 hours. Classic tracks and throwbacks. We got Snow with Informer on the way and Plan B. But first, the Sugar Babes.

0: Our plan B, Stay Too Long. Before that, Snow with Informa on the Retro Years. Stick around because we've got Kanan, Outkast and Paul McCartney on the way.
1: Paul Baker with the Retro Years. Don't stop. This is Paul Baker with the Retro Years.

Outcast and Hey Ya. Before that, from 2010, Kanan, Will I Am, and David Guetta with Waving Flag. On the way, we're going to take you back to the 80s with Paul McCartney and My Brave Face, and Nina Sky from the noughties. First, from the 90s, here's Lonnie Gordon.

0: with My Brave Face. On the way very soon, Marshmello and Anne-Marie with Friends. We got David Guetta and Nicki Minaj. But next is Chakadima Suppliers.
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Heading towards the end of the first hour of the show with Marshmello and Anne-Marie and Friends and Chuckademus and Pliers. Before that, I Want to Be Your Man. Up soon, we got Muse with Uprising, Touch and Go with Would You, but right now, David Guetta with Nicki Minaj from the 2010s. This is Turn Me On the Retro Years.

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0: Shakira.
1: No fighting.
0: And Wyclef Jean. Hips Don't Lie, taking you back to the noughties. And before that, Boyzone kicking off the second hour, Love Me For A Reason. Misha Paris and Gym Class Heroes on the way for you very soon. First, here's Jason Mraz.

Gym Class Heroes, taking a bit of Supertramp's Breakfast in America. That's Cupid's Chokehold. Before that, Misha Paris and One and Jason Mraz, I Won't Give Up. On the way next,

0: And before that, JP Cooper with Passport Home. Right, we're going back to 1980 now, and the soundtrack of the Blues Brothers. Here's Ray Charles. This is Shake a Tail Feather.
1: Well, I heard about the fella you've been dancing with all over the neighborhood. So why didn't you ask me, baby?

0: Dylan's Knocking on Heaven's Door from 1999. Gabrielle and Rise before that Bizarre Inc. I'm Gonna Get You. On the way, Jesse J with Domino. We've got Coldplay and Clocks coming up. But on the way next, Max and Getaway.
1: Paul Baker with the Retro Years.
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1: This is Paul Baker with the Retro Years.

Jesse J and Domino on the retro years. Before that, back to the 90s with Max and Get Away. That is pretty much your lot for the retro years today. Thank you very much for listening. We'll do it again for you very soon with different songs in a different order. On the way, music from Tony DeBart with Zed and Alessa Cara to follow. But I'm going to play you out now from the 2000s with Coldplay and Clocks. Thank you very much for listening. I'll see you back here again very soon. Bye-bye for now.

0: Animals can't speak to drivers. But if they could, they would be asking us, telling us by the sounds of it, to put our litter and fruit waste in the bin. Because roadside litter kills an estimated 3 million animals every year. No wonder they sound miffed. So let's lend them a paw. Let's take our rubbish with us and bin it properly. National Highways. And what's that? They said thanks very much.
1: If you drink a little, then drive, you risk losing your licence. You risk every day becoming more complicated.
2: How am I supposed to get to training, Dad? How am I supposed to...
1: You risk losing your job.
3: I'm going to have to let you go.
1: You risk your family not looking at you the same way.
2: I can't believe you did that.
1: You risk injuring someone.
4: Hello, I need an ambulance.
1: You risk being seen as a drink driver. Drink a little, risk a lot. Think.
0: There are two types of drive you can have on the motorway. One that feels like this. Or one that feels... like this. The difference is just a few little changes, like giving more space to the car in front or not hogging the middle lane. Because being a little more considerate on the road actually reduces congestion and collisions, which transforms everyone's journey. So we all feel a little less and a lot more National Highways.
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6: Hi there, welcome along to another edition of That 70s Sound with me, Dave Edwards. All the usual things, of course. We've got our TV Times. That's a TV theme from the 1970s. Got a music chain quiz. You'll need that piece of paper and pen for that. Got some movie magic for you. And this particular hour, we're going back to the year of 1976. And, of course, we finish with our Tom Winch disco remix. Theme-wise, well, it's quite simple, really. It's singer-songwriters. So let's see if we play a track from one of your favourite singer-songwriters.
0: This is That 70s Sound with Dave Edwards.
6: Yes, our theme is singers and songwriters. So, an esteemed bunch, this lot's. They do all their own material. Starting off with Neil Sedaka and Standing on the Inside from 73.

A live version there of a song that's featured on his album The Trollar Days Are Over from 1973. Neil Sedaka, of course, been around from the 1950s doing lots of songs, writing stuff on his own, which he did with that one. He wrote that on his own. Also wrote songs with Howard Greenfield and Phil Cody, amongst others.

That's singer-songwriter Jackson Browne from 1972. It's a track taken off an album called Jackson Browne. That's called Doctor My Eyes. I don't know if you know this, but Jackson Browne was actually born in Heidelberg in Germany. His full name is Clyde Jackson Browne. And over the years, he's written songs for Craig Ullman, Joan Baez, The Eagles, Linda Ronstadt, The Byrds, Ian Matthews, and many others. Our next singer-songwriter has also written songs for many people. It's Neil Diamond.

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4: Yes, it's the TV times, and as you know, this is where we take you back to the 1970s, and in particular to the TV shows. Now, perhaps you have a fond memory of a particular TV show. Well, you never know, we may be playing that theme for you right now, here on TV Times. Right, in keeping with our theme of singers and songwriters, I've got a TV theme here from 1971, which featured quite a few singer-songwriters. In fact, all the singer-songwriters from the Jackson 5. Because the theme I've got for you here is from a TV series that came out in 71. It was a cartoon series. It was a Saturday morning cartoon series called The Jackson 5. The theme of the series was actually a medley of Jackson 5 hits. So here it is, the theme too. The Jackson 5 Saturday morning cartoon series.

That's Bangladesh, written by singer-songwriter George Harrison, released in July of 1971 as a way of raising awareness for the millions of refugees from the country formerly known as East Pakistan. And of course, George was to go on and organise the concert for Bangladesh, along with his friend Ravi Shankar. Right, here's another singer-songwriter. It's David Bowie and Rebel Rebel.

Elton John and Kiki D from 1976, and Don't Go Breaking My Heart. The song was written by Elton John with the words by Bernie Taupin. They actually released the song using the pseudonyms Ann Orson and Carte Blanche. Orson Carte. Yeah, all right. Right, that was, as I say, from 1976. Came out on Rocket Records in the UK, MCA in the USA. Right, we continue with our look at singer-songwriters. Here's one of the best, Bob Dylan. After this is our music chain quiz, so get your piece of paper and pen ready, all right?

0: Bob Dylan and Knocking on Heaven's Door, which was written by him for the soundtrack of the 1973 film Pat Garrett and Billy the Kid. Right, now, as promised, it's our Music Chain quiz.
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0: Yes, here we are at the stage of the programme where we do our Music Chain quiz. Hopefully you've got your piece of paper and pen ready. It's a kind of a fast and furious quiz this, so have your wits about you, okay? So here we go.
2: First link.
0: Which of these albums did Elton John release first? Goodbye Yellow Brick Road, Blue Moves, or Victim of Love?
2: Second link.
0: Who had a hit in 1978 with the song Love Is in the Air? Was it John Paul Young, Leo Sayer, or Barry Manilow?
2: Third link.
0: What were Northern soul group Wigan's Ovation doing in the snow in 1975? What Can I Say and Lido Shuffle were two mid-70s hits for which US solo star? And finally, Soul Brother No. 1 was the nickname of which legendary performer? Was it Sam Cooke, James Brown or Percy Sledge?
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0: So there you are, those are the five links or five questions you have to answer, and I'll be back later in the show to give you all the answers.

That's singer-songwriter Paul Simon from 1973. And a track taken off an album called There Goes Rhymin' Simon. And that, of course, was Loves Me Like a Rock. Don't know if you know this, but giving their all on that, doing the background vocals, was a group called the Dixie Hummingbirds.

0: Now, there's a song written by three people. The song is called You're Moving Out Today, written by Carol Bayer-Sager, Bette Midler and Bruce Roberts, and became an international hit in 1977 in two versions. Bette Midler had a hit with it, and also Carol Bayer-Sager had a hit with it as well. And that brings us round to this.
1: It's now time to bring you some movie magic.
0: For Movie Magic, we've got a film that looks at the life of singer-songwriter Woody Guthrie. The film is called Bound for Glory, and it came out in 1976. It was directed by Hal Ashby, and loosely adapted by Robert Gretschel from Woody Guthrie's 1943 partially fictionalised autobiography, Bound for Glory. The film starred David Carradine as Woody Guthrie. The film ends with Guthrie singing his most famous song, God Blessed America, which was subsequently retitled This Land Is Your Land, on his way to New York. But in fact, the song was composed in New York in 1940 and was forgotten by Guthrie until 5 years later. The theme for the film was composed by Leonard Rosserman.

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1: Movie Magic.
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3: You know, I was wondering, you know, if you could keep on, because the force, it's got a lot of power, and it makes me feel like

That's Michael Jackson. Continue our look at singer-songwriters and Don't Stop Till You Get Enough, which was written and recorded by Michael, released on Epic Records on July the 10th, 1979. It was the first solo recording over which Michael had creative control. And of course, it was featured on his album Off the Wall from 79. Okay, if you've had a go at our music chain quiz, I've got the answers for you very shortly. In fact, after this one from Carole King, one of the best singer-songwriters of recent years. And here she is with You've Got a Friend.

0: This is time of the program where we give you all the answers to our music chain quiz. So hopefully you've got your piece of paper ready with all your answers on. Okay, right, here we go.
1: First link.
0: Which of these albums did Elton John release first? Goodbye Yellow Brick Road, Blue Moves, or Victim of Love? Well, the first one released was Goodbye Yellow Brick Road.
1: Second link.
0: Who had a hit in 1978 with the song Love Is in the Air? Was it John Paul Young, Leo Sayer, or Barry Manilow? Well, of course, it was John Paul Young.
1: Third link.
0: What were Northern soul group Wiggins Ovation doing in the snow in 1975? Well, they were skiing in the snow.
1: Fourth link.
0: What Can I Say and Lido Shuffle were two mid-70s hits for which US solo star? Well, of course, it was Boz Scaggs.
1: Fifth link.
0: And finally, Soul Brother Number 1 was the nickname of which legendary performer? Was it Sam Cooke, James Brown, or Percy Sledge? Well, the Soul Brother Number 1 was James Brown.
2: The music chain.
0: So there you are. Those are the five answers to our five links or questions in our music chain quiz. If you've done well, congratulations. If you've not done too well, then don't worry. You can have another go next time you have a listen to that 70s sound.
2: The music

0: written by singer-songwriter John Lennon. That's Instant Karma, which came out in 1970 on Apple Records, and that was actually produced by Phil Spector.
1: And now it's time for the Disco 12-incher.
0: Yes, it's last track time, and we're going out with a gentleman who is sadly no longer with us, but he was larger than life in many ways. He was Barry White. Yes, we're going out with You See the Trouble With Me, which he wrote along with Ray Parker Jr. And just remains me to say thank you for listening to me, Dave Edwards, and this, That 70s Sound. Hopefully you enjoyed our look at singers and songwriters, and hopefully we played at least one of your favourites. So it just remains for me to say, as usual, look after yourselves and be good.

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Hey, a brand new week and a brand new show for you. It's the Guilty Pleasure 45s, and Bruce Springsteen and Hungry Heart got us nicely underway. 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From Bruce to Bad Company, and I Feel Like Making Love. I've got a spare 3 minutes.

I hope that got you in the mood. Bad Company and Feel Like Making Love. The hits, the tunes that you remember from a long time ago, we revive them right here. Revival 45, if you like, 10cc and the Wall Street Shuffle.

So a couple of features in the show today. We've got three tracks from 1 year. We call it Three From One. And also the mini mix right in the middle of the show. AC/DC, Touch Too Much on your favourite station for oldies.

know there's some very clever people out there in the music industry that can produce some wonderful things for us DJs to play on radio. And here's a wonderful thing right now. Imagine somebody in a studio making a 3-minute masterpiece last 7 minutes. Well, they've done it here with this classic by Queen and Radio Gaga, the extended version. And very well done indeed it is. Enjoy.

0: If you got headphones on, that sounded tremendous, didn't it? Yeah, terrific stuff. We got the funk, we got the soul, we've got the rock and roll. Here's the Commodores.
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I've got to say a big hi goes out to listener Paul Nelson. And he wrote in and said, a great tune that I fell in love with, and you must really love someone very special to really appreciate this song. And I met my wife when I was just 15 years old. We are now 55 and still madly in love. And if you could play a song for me, I'd really appreciate it. The song in question is Dan Hill and Sometimes When We Touch.

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You want to learn more about what's going on, what goes on behind the scenes. Well, check out the website for details. And of course, the schedules, the DJs, we're all up there. On your station for oldies. And now, this is genius. Malcolm McLaren. Madam Butterfly.

0: That is a really cool tune, isn't it? Mixing opera with wonderful contemporary backing music with Malcolm McLaren and Madame Butterfly. What do you reckon, John?
1: I Dig a Pygmy by Charles Hawtrey and the Deaf Aids. Phase one, in which Doris gets her oats.

And that's why we love playing music on the radio. We played you Aretha Franklin and her version of Let It Be. Before that, the Beatles and the Two of Us. Just great, great music. On the way, David Bowie and so much more. Don't go anywhere. We'll be right back.

We've got a couple of great tunes lined up, raring to go. And on deck number one, we've got something by Boz Scaggs. And on deck two, straight after that, the Average White Band. Stay there.

a couple of great tracks. There's Scotland's Finest and Cut the Cake with Average White Band. And before that, Boz Scaggs and Lido Shuffle. It's that time. And we are on the button, top of the hour. It's time for our mini mix, and we'll take you back to some happy days, good memories and good times. It's our Happy Days mini mix. Let's go.

0: And there's your mini mix. Happy days, of course they were. The theme from Hawaii Five-O by The Ventures. Coast to Coast with a track called Do the Huckle Buck. And then the theme tune from Happy Days, Into Walk Like an Egyptian by The Bangles. A Town Called Malice by The Jam. Neutron Dance, Pointer Sisters. You're the One That I Want, John Travolta and Olivia Newton-John. Into Walking on Sunshine by Katrina and the Waves. Finishing off nicely our mini mix with a bit of glam rock by The Sweet and Ballroom Blitz. And a little bit of Wake Me Up Before You Go-Go in there as well by Wham. We'll have another mini mix same time next week.
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raining all over the world. I feel like it's raining all over the world. Neon signs are flashing, taxi cabs and buses passing through the night. A distant moaning of a train seems to play a sad refrain.

place in a boxcar. So I take my guitar to pass some time. Late at night, when it's hard to rest, I hold your picture to my chest.

I feel it's raining all over the world. Kinda lonely that, and it's raining all over the world. Oh, have you ever been lonely, people, and you feel that it was raining all over the world?

Frank Mills and the Music Box Dancer. My grandma used to have a music box. You lifted the lid, there was a mirror in there with a ballet dancer that used to go spinning round, wasn't it? And Dobie Gray, Drift Away with Brooke Benton and Rainy Night in Georgia. You probably heard that while you were a nipper at the dinner table, doing your homework with your transistor radio on and a gyroscope. Every little boy and girl had a gyroscope, didn't they? Or an Etch-a-Sketch. Or what was that other thing? A gyrograph. The thing that you put your pen in, all different colours, and it span round and round, and you had a different shapes, triangles, squares, and circles. Is it a gyrograph? I think it was, if my memory serves me. Anyway, enough of that nonsense. Back to the music. Eric Burdon, Spill the Wine.

On the way, your non-stop music sequence, we got something by Frankie Valli, we've got the Jags, and we've got the fabulous Dr. Hook. That's all to come. Don't go anywhere.

The best music in the world right here on your favourite station. Oh, what did we play? Frankie Valli and Grease, that was the opening sequence to that film, wasn't it? And then the Jags, Back of My Hand, into the very, very lovely little song by Dr. Hook, and a little bit more. It's time. Three from one. Three great tracks. But what was the year? And we'll start off this year with London Town, The Outfit, Light of the World. Three from one. But what was the year?

Well, it was the year that the Rubik's Cube puzzle toy debuted internationally during January at a toy fair in London in this year. And also, CNN Cable News Network began broadcasting on June the 1st of this year. But what was the year?

And the Boys Town gang can't take my eyes off of you. And in this year, the first available domestic camcorder was available in Japan. The first available fax machine available in Japan. 30% of US car sales were imports. And in Mexico, the first ever natural birth in captivity of a giant panda. And also in this year, Ronald Reagan was elected president of the USA. But what was the year?

Now, one more clue. It was the year that the FA Cup final was contested by West Ham and Arsenal at Wembley. West Ham won by one single goal scored by Trevor Brooking. What was the year? Well, if you guessed 1980, absolutely correct. Well done. We'll have another three from one same time next week.

So with George Harrison and My Sweet Lord is where we leave you, I'm afraid, but we'll be back on the same time next week with more Guilty Pleasures with me, Neil Greaves. Until then, take care. Ta-la.